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0: for Hot New Country, KX 94.7. Sully Burrows put it on me. He spent last weekend. A lot of artists spent last weekend at Boots and Hearts, even though they weren't performing. But I did see pictures of Sully Burrows at Boots and Hearts. The James Barker Band, they did hit the stage at Boots and Hearts, but they were all over the place all weekend long. Looked like a very fun weekend. Hopefully you were there and had some fun. Thanks for hanging out with me on this Thursday evening. I will see you again tomorrow morning on the KX Morning Ride. We will have our final Rock the Country opportunity between 5:30 and 9. And just after 8 a.m., everyone plays the KX 94.7 Morning Ride Match Game. Bright and early between 5:30 and 9. We will see you then.
1: 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And you'll be off to the CNE to catch Dallas Smith. Don't fret, you'll have chances all day long. We're just wasting gas. So get ready to have some summer fun with KX Country, Canada's number one country.
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0: Toronto's favorite end of summer tradition, the Canadian National Exhibition, returns to deliver its signature blend of new and the nostalgic. August 21st to September 7th, midway rides and games, wacky, tasty treats, the air show, and so much more await, including live music, free with admission to the CNE. Here's the best part. You could score a pair of ride all-day passes on August 31st, plus catch Dallas Smith in concert with a surprise headliner presented by Rolling Stone on the Bell Soundstage at the Band Show. All next week, tune into the KX Morning Ride with Toph and Melissa just after 8 a.m. as they reveal and play the KX Dallas Smith Song of the Day. Be the ninth person to text SUMMER to KX947 at 905-667-1947. And you'll be off to the CNE to catch Dallas Smith. Don't fret, you'll have chances all day long. We're just wasting gas. So get ready to have some summer fun with KX Country, Canada's number one country.
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0: Lori Ann and Charlie on this week's Crook and Chase Countdown. It is the season. State and county fairs are kicking up across the country.
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0: Frozen and much more. But first, poll question coming up. What do we got?
1: Everybody knows one of those people that you don't want to eat out with ever because they're so picky. On the occasions when you do eat out, how often do you send your food back to the kitchen?
0: That question's on X at KX94.7. We'll see what you're thinking in just a moment. 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

0: carry on. 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
1: Yeah, that's appropriate for you.
0: It's been a day, hasn't it?
1: Yeah.
0: But it's Friday. Slide into the weekend. Looking pretty good, too, weather-wise. Sun cloud today, high around 27. Looks to be the same for tomorrow. Not as much heat or humidity to deal with. More humidity. And then overcast, maybe some showers on Sunday, but overall looks pretty good. I've got 16 in the Hammer, some sunshine. Niagara Falls, 19. Toronto, 18. Update on traffic.
1: Crash in Hamilton on King Street East. That is east of Parkdale Avenue South. So that's slow through that stretch. Also at Queen and McLaughlin in Brampton, dealing with an earlier problem. Around Hamilton on the major, it's not a lot later than usual, but I am seeing delays on the Niagara bound QEW anywhere out of Oakville right in towards Walker's Line. But I don't have any reports of problems. If you see traffic troubles or can up,

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0: Number one for Hot New Country, KX94.7 with the Rec Laws. Feels like that. Hey, I'm Em. Thanks so much for joining me this afternoon. Hope you are loving the sunshine as much as I am. And hey, kicking off later on today, another KX concert, New Music Weekend. It's your chance to get your hands on a pair of tickets to catch the Rec Laws at Key to Bala. They're going to be there on August the 29th. Going to be a really good show. I have heard nothing but great things about this venue. I've never been to Key to Bala before, but would love to get a chance to get up there. And you've got a chance to get up there to catch the Rec Laws. Maybe you've been, maybe you've never been before, or you're just looking for a good excuse to catch them live in concert. August the 29th, you will have chances to pick up these tickets all weekend long, and that all kicks off later on this afternoon with Derm.
1: Toronto's favorite end of summer tradition, the Canadian National Exhibition, returns to deliver its signature blend of new and the nostalgic. August 21st to September 7th, midway rides and games, wacky, tasty treats, the air show, and so much more await, including live music, free with admission to the CNE. Here's the best part. You could score a pair of ride all-day passes on August 31st, plus catch Dallas Smith in concert with a surprise headliner presented by Rolling Stone on the Bell Soundstage of the band Show. All next week, tune into the KX Morning Ride with Toph and Melissa just after 8 a.m. as they reveal and play the KX Dallas Smith Song of the Day. Be the ninth person to text summer to KX947 at 905-667-1947. And you'll be off to the CNE to catch Dallas Smith. Don't fret, you'll have chances all day long. We're just wasting gas. So get ready to have some summer fun with KX Country, Canada's number one country.
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0: We've got sunny skies in the forecast for today. We'll see some cloud coverage this afternoon, and we are warming up to 29 with the Humidex. Tonight, cloud coverage will continue down to 15 overnight tonight, and tomorrow, a mix of sun and cloud, and it will feel like 28. There's weather and more online, KX947.FM.

0: 10 for Hot New Country, KX94.7. If I go missing, that is Tim and the Glory Boys. We had some Zach Top before that as well, with Good Times and Tan Lines, a nice summer tune. Couple weeks away, and Zach Top will be joining Ashley McBride and Chris Stapleton over at Rogers Stadium. That's going to be a really good show, September the 1st. Ticket details are up for you right now on our concerts page online at KX94.7.fm. You can check that out and get yourself a pair of tickets to that show on September the 1st, Rogers Stadium. On the way, we've got music from Tyler Joe Miller and Matt Lang and Bailey Zimmerman, and we'll take a look at the forecast in just a sec.
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7: We've got sunny skies for today. You might be seeing some cloud coverage depending on where you are in KX country this afternoon. And it feels like 29 with that Humidex. Tonight, the cloud coverage will continue. We are cooling off to 15 overnight tonight. And tomorrow, we'll see some sun and cloud to start your weekend. And it will feel like 28. There's weather and more online. KX947.FM. That is it for me this afternoon. Derm joins you next. And I leave you with Bailey Zimmerman.

0: 101 for Hot New Country, KX 94.7. It's a Friday, getting out of town. We're tail lighting this town. Great song from Owen Wrigling and Post Malone, Blake Shelton. It is a Friday afternoon. Yeah, somebody pour me a drink at 2:15. I'm Durham underway, and we are counting down to quitting time at 5 and kicking off the another summer weekend in KX Country. 50-50. Tonight looks really great. Tomorrow looks really great. We do have rain in the forecast for Sunday. Great afternoon on the way. Let's enjoy with the radio turned up. Get those text and fingers all warmed up. Your chance to see the Reclaws at the legendary Kita Bala on August the 29th. We want to get you there. 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Ella Langley, the new one from Tim Hicks coming up, and Florida Georgia Line is next.
1: The Reclaws are heading to cottage country. 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Reclaws play the historic Kita Bala August 29th. So we're making this weekend a KX 94.7 Reclaws Concert New Music Weekend. 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
0: mix of sun and cloud hanging around for the rest of the afternoon. A few clouds into this evening. Nice looking Friday night. We're going to be cooling down to a low of 15 degrees. Tomorrow, sunshine, few clouds, a high of 24. Sunday, we got rain and a high of 24 degrees. Right now, real nice afternoon. 26 in Hamilton, 26 in Oakville, and we got 26 in Milton. 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

0: number one for hot new country, KX 94.7 High Valley with Fools and Luke Combs, Where the Wild Things Are. Makes me think of a book I used to read that would scare the heck out of me when I was a kid. Where the Wild Things Are. 342, update on the drive, Maytel.
1: There is a collision, Niagara Bound side of the QEW, just by Ontario Street. Two right lanes are blocked off. There is some on and off volume from the bottom end of the Burlington Skyway. Toronto Bound side looks slow through Stony Creek over the Skyway. East QE through Mississauga, delay. Eastbound 401, slow from the 6s towards Highway 25. I'm Maytel Sperling. More traffic in minutes on KX 94.7.
0: Police are asking for help searching for a missing woman who may be in Dunnville or in Hamilton. The province is bringing in new measures on Monday to strengthen Ontario's bail system, and so many festivals, so

Mondays at KX947. Reklaws Concert New Music Weekend. And now is your shot at picking up a free pair of tickets to catch the Reklaws live at the Key to Bala August 29th. 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

0: Number one for Hot New Country, KX 94.7, Owen Riggling's Love, Hate, Love, and Morgan Wallen, Chasing You. 447, I'm Darm. Thumbs up. Congrats to Amy from Fonthill. Text number 9 of the keyword music. Amy's just off to work. She works at the movie theater. She says, yep, Spider-Man and the Odyssey, still the big movies of summertime, but a good one opening up tonight, which Amy says should be pretty big, is The End of Oak Street, starring Anne Hathaway and Ewan McGregor. Amy, congratulations. Got yourself a pair of concert tickets. The Reclaws live at the legendary Kita Bala coming up on August the 29th. And lots more tickets for you to get Reclaws. 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
1: All clear Niagara Bay on side of the QEW by Ontario Street. Unfortunately, still quite slow from just beyond Red Hill out towards Ontario Street. Toronto Bay on side looks busy through Stony Creek over the Burlington Skyway. Stalled vehicle 401 eastbound QEW just by Erin Mills. That's been cleared. North 410 Express just beyond the 401. Two left lanes are now blocked. I'm Maytel Sperling. More traffic in minutes on KX 94.7.
0: We've got music from Kane Brown, from Brett Kissel coming up before Quitting Time at 5, and Lainey Wilson is next.
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0: 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That's Evan Burrison, South Side of Sober, and Russell Dickerson, Worth Your Wild. 5:47, I'm Durham. Update on the drive, Maytel.
1: Busy drive continues. Toronto Bay on side of the QEW. Oh, out of Grimsby, excuse me, right through Stony Creek and over the Burlington Skyway. The eastbound QEW also slow through Mississauga. The westbound side mostly just heavy from Appleby to the junction. Some volume up the mountain. KX traffic is brought to you in part by Strode's Barbecue and Deli in Brantford, fueling backyard get-togethers and family tables for generations from Brantford to Hamilton. When flavor matters, you know where to go. Strode's, 403 Fairview Drive in Brantford. I'm Maytel Sperling. More traffic in minutes on KX 94.7.
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8: Clouds overnight tonight. We're down to a low of 15 degrees. Tomorrow, mix of sun and cloud with a high of 24. Sunday, it's a wet one. We got rain forecast throughout the day and a high again of 24 degrees. Right now, nice night. 27 degrees in St. Catharines, 25 in Hamilton, 26 in Toronto. Weather and more at KX947.FM. 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

0: 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High Valley, their latest Fools. Dean Brody before that with a little Bush party. I had to laugh when Derm yesterday, I think it was yesterday on Facebook, his topic was, would you rather a Bush party or a beach party? And a lot of people were saying Bush parties. And I have to laugh because I've talked about this with Toff before on the morning ride. I don't think I've ever been to a Bush party. Was that because I grew up in Toronto and we didn't really have many bushes? But then again, I don't think I've ever been to much of a beach party either.
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0: 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Brock Phillips, Something Else. Riley Green before that, Think As You Drunk. I absolutely love that song. I'm going to definitely be watching for Riley Green to come to KX Country once again. I know he was here a year ago for the Misty City Music Festival, but he has to come back to KX Country because I have to see him do that song live.
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